0: Le country a trouvé sa place à Lac Mégantic.
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6: Got a girl from the south side, got braids in her hair. First time I seen her walk by, man, I about fell up on my chair.

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Here's a gun and here's a blade. Here's a picture that I saved too long. Here's

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1: 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Hit country. 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Stop this set.